0: See, I need to tell you something, because I haven't had a chance to tell you this before then, but I think that song, Lady, is one of those very special songs that just come.
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0: and they'll rat on you. The family niggas will rat on you. That's why we gotta be prepared to take whoever out we need to.
1: Tus décadas favoritas. En Más FM 99.3. La música.